0: Qatar World News.
1: Tensions in the Middle East remain high despite a fragile ceasefire between the US and Iran. Recent exchanges of fire in the Strait of Hormuz have tested the truce, with Iran vowing retaliation if its ships face further attacks, while the US says its actions were defensive. UK warships have been deployed to the region amid concerns over oil routes vital to global trade. A temporary three-day ceasefire between Russia and Ukraine has taken effect, brokered by the US to coincide with Russia's Victory Day commemorations. It includes a major prisoner exchange, with both sides hoping it could lead to longer-term de-escalation. Russia's scaled-down parade in Moscow featured North Korean troops, underscoring ongoing alliances. In the UK, local election results have delivered a major blow to Labour. The party lost over 1,400 seats as Reform UK made sweeping gains, while the Conservatives and Greens also saw shifts in a fragmented political landscape. Sir Keir Starmer faces growing pressure as the results signal voter discontent. In Australia, One Nation has claimed a historic victory in the Farabi election. Candidate David Farley secured the rural New South Wales seat with a strong primary vote, marking the party's first win in the Federal House of Representatives and a significant upset for the coalition in a seat it had held for decades. Three Australian women who returned from Syria are facing serious charges linked to Islamic State. Authorities allege connections to slavery and terrorism offences, highlighting ongoing efforts to manage repatriations from conflict zones. And Singapore and New Zealand have signed a world-first agreement to keep essential goods flowing during crises. The legally binding deal covers food, fuel, healthcare products and more, ensuring neither country imposes unnecessary export bans. Leaders say it's a model others could follow for greater supply chain resilience.
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4: Hello, this is Spence. Thank you for joining me on the chart this week. In the next 3 hours, we'll be counting down the top 40 songs played right here on AXR and on hundreds of radio stations all around the world. Before we look at this week's top 40, let's recap last week's number one.
5: Number one.
4: So last week it was 7 weeks at the top of the chart for Louis Tomlinson and Imposter. The big question is he going to make it an eight this week?

0: One of our longest-running singles at the top of the charts for the year to date. Louis Tomlinson and Imposter. Been at the top of the chart then for 7 weeks. Big question is he going to make it an 8th week at the top of the chart, or are we going to have a brand new number one? Busy chart today. 5 new entries into the countdown. They include the next single from Sierra Spiro. It's called The Visitor. That'll be today's number one on Airplay 14.
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2: 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And on the way, the next 10 songs. One climber, eight fallers and one new entry. We kick off the chart with our longest running single and a former number one. In fact, one of the contenders for one of the longest number ones of the year to date as well. 23 weeks. You get that right. In the chart. Falling six. It's Ray. Where's my husband?
1: 40, 40, 40, 40.

another former number one on Airplay 40, been in the charts for 22 weeks. Blimey. Taylor Swift, an Opalite. You will hear more from Taylor Swift later on the chart. You'll also hear more from Ray later on as well. But there we are. First two songs on the chart this week. 39, 22 weeks on the charts, down three for Opalite. If you want to see the chart online in full, by the way, you can see it right now on our website, where you'll see at 38 this week. 5 weeks on the charts, down three for Jelly Roll, Karen Leon, and the FIFA Sound. This is Lighter.

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0: for the day.
1: It falls five places, 4 weeks in the charts for BTS and Swim, 37 on this week's chart. Hello, this is Spence. Thank you for joining me on the countdown this week. Charlie XCX did the soundtrack to one of the big movies from earlier on this year, Wuthering Heights, and this song still remains in the chart after 8 weeks from said movie. It's Always Everywhere, down 8 at 36 this week.

0: It was in the chart originally about 18 months ago, re-released with Pink Panthers and Zara Larsson stateside, 9 weeks in the charts and falling 6 for her, 35 on this week's Airplay 40 chart.
1: The future hit.
0: Do you know when a band name grabs your attention and you go, what's that like? You stick it on and you play it and you think, actually, that's not bad. And then you listen to it again and you think, hang on, that could be one of those ones that could become a biggie. Future hit this week is the debut single from a band called Geese, which I think is brilliant. And this is their debut track. It's called Taxes. It enters into the charts in a few weeks' time. I'd love to know your thoughts on this then. Our future hit this week.
1: The future hit.
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debut single from Geese. 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And on Blue Sky Social as well, search for Airplay 40 on there. We've posted the link to the video, by the way, for that song on our socials too as well. You can have a little look and see what you think. Right, back to the chart this week then, and it is our first of five new entries into the chart at 34 this week. One Republic, this is Need Your Love.

0: 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AXR. Jakarta's home away from home. Thank you. 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
0: Before that, let's count down from 40 to 30. 40 down 6, Ray, Where's My Husband? Taylor Swift, Opalite falls through at 39. 38 down 3, Jelly Roll, Karen Leon on the FIFA Sound Lighter. BTS Swims down 5 at 37. 36 falling 8, Charlie XCX Always Everywhere. States after Pink Panther, Zara Larsson down 6 at 35. 34, New Entry, One Republic, Need Your Love. Cameron Wickham, Kingdom of Fears up 1 at 33. 32 down 2, Noah Kahan, Porchlight. Jennifer Lopez, David Guetta, Save Me Tonight falls 4. This week's 31. Into the top 30 we go on this week's Airplay 40 chart. 8 fallers, 1 new entry, 1 non-mover. But what is where? 30 this week. Song has been in the charts 10 weeks. It falls 8 places. First 2 singles to feature in the charts from Bebe Rexha, I Like You Better Than Me.
2: 30.

As I mentioned a few minutes ago, the first of two songs from Bebe Rexha, I Like You Better Than Me. This week's number 30, 10 weeks in the charts and down 8 for her. You wait ages for a new entry then, a load come along at the same time. Well, 29 this week is our next new entry from Youngblood. This is Suburban Requiem, a new entry on Airplay 40.

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1: Tensions in the Middle East remain high despite a fragile ceasefire between the US and Iran. Recent exchanges of fire in the Strait of Hormuz have tested the truce, with Iran vowing retaliation if its ships face further attacks, while the US says its actions were defensive. UK warships have been deployed to the region amid concerns over oil routes vital to global trade. A temporary three-day ceasefire between Russia and Ukraine has taken effect, brokered by the US to coincide with Russia's Victory Day commemorations. It includes a major prisoner exchange, with both sides hoping it could lead to longer-term de-escalation. Russia's scaled-down parade in Moscow featured North Korean troops, underscoring ongoing alliances. In the UK, local election results have delivered a major blow to Labour. The party lost over 1,400 seats as Reform UK made sweeping gains, while the Conservatives and Greens also saw shifts in a fragmented political landscape. Sir Keir Starmer faces growing pressure as the results signal voter discontent. In Australia, One Nation has claimed a historic victory in the Farabi election. Candidate David Farley secured the rural New South Wales seat with a strong primary vote, marking the party's first win in the Federal House of Representatives and a significant upset for the coalition in a seat it had held for decades. Three Australian women who returned from Syria are facing serious charges linked to Islamic State. Authorities allege connections to slavery and terrorism offences, highlighting ongoing efforts to manage repatriations from conflict zones. And Singapore and New Zealand have signed a world-first agreement to keep essential goods flowing during crises. The legally binding deal covers food, fuel, healthcare products and more, ensuring neither country imposes unnecessary export bans. Leaders say it's a model others could follow for greater supply chain resilience.
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3: 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Hello, this is Spence. Thank you for joining me on the chart this week. We continue to play you the top 40 songs in full that you've been listening to, including at 28 this week, Alex Warren, Fever Dream. 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

Amelia Moore and Prom Queen, her latest single on the charts. It is 2 weeks in the countdown and falling three places for her. Hello, this is Spence, the top 40 songs played on radio stations all around the world. Thank you for joining me on the chart this week. 26, it is a new entry in last week's chart and an on mover, Marshmallow, Thomas Rhett, and Where We Go.

It's been in the charts 5 weeks and it falls two places. Debut single, Bella Kay. I love it, I love it, I love it. What are you loving? Let us know. Get involved on our socials. Tell us what you think should be at the top of the chart. Do you reckon it should be another week for Louis Tomlinson, or should someone else have a bite of the number one cherry? This song was a former number one on Airplay 40, Bruno Mars, and I Just Might. We'll hear more from him later on the chart today as well.

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J Balvin, Amber Mark, Stevie Vai, Travis Barker and Jump on Airplay 40. That's the Coca-Cola anthem for the FIFA World Cup 2026. What do you reckon of the songs from the football tournaments coming up? Is this one of your favourite ones? Let us know on our socials. You can find us on facebook.com/airplay40, Instagram and Threads, we're on Airplay 40 chart, and also on Blue Sky Social, search for Airplay 40 on there too. It's not Vindaloo though, is it? You know what I mean? Right, we continue with the chart. And this week's number 22, song that's been in the countdown for 2 weeks, down 4 places, Illenium, David Guetta, Dustin Lynch. This is Die Living.

0: Miles Smith and Niall Horan and Drive Safe down a couple of places, now into the charts at 21 this week. This is Airplay 40, the top 40 songs played on radio stations all around the world, and we are playing you all 40 of them right here on this week's Airplay 40 chart. 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
0: So then let's get down from 30 to 20. 30 down 8, BB Rex, I Like You Better Than Me, Youngblood, Suburbian Requiem, it's a new entry at 29. 28, down 3, Alex Warren, Fever Dream, Prom Queen from Liam Hall, falls through at 27. 26, Non Mover, Marshmallow and Thomas Rhett, Where We Go. I Love It, I Love It, I Love It, from Bella Kay, down a couple at 25. 24, Falling 4, Bruno Mars, I Just Might, J Balvin, Amber Mark, Stevie Vai, Travis Barker, Jumps at 23. 22, Falling 4, Lenium, David Guetta, Dustin Lynch, Die Living, and Miles Smith, Niall Horan, and Drive Safe, down a couple. This week's 21. Into the halfway point we go on the chart this week. 7 fallers, 1 new entry, 2 non-movers in the next 10. 20, 7 to the charts, down 4 for Jazzy and Spritz. Can't deny it.
2: 20. I can't believe-

Ella Langley and Dandelion at 19 on this week's Airplay 40. 8 weeks in the charts for her, Falling 5. This week's 18 is a debut single and a new entry, Turnstile. This is Dreaming. It's Airplay 40.

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latest single from Robin, Non-Mover, at this week's number 17, Blow My Mind on Airplay 40. 16, Falling 3, Take Me to the Charts, Calvin Harris, Kasabian, and Release the Pressure.

a new entry in last week's charts and on a mover at 15 for Take That and You're a Superstar. This is Airplay 40, the top 40 songs played on radio stations all around the world. Thank you for joining me on the chart this week. We're an hour away from number one. Who do you reckon that's going to be? We'll find out in due course here on Airplay 40. 14 this week, 14 in the charts, down a couple, Olivia Rodrigo, Book of Love.

0: Are you ready?
1: Tensions in the Middle East remain high despite a fragile ceasefire between the US and Iran. Recent exchanges of fire in the Strait of Hormuz have tested the truce, with Iran vowing retaliation if its ships face further attacks, while the US says its actions were defensive. UK warships have been deployed to the region amid concerns over oil routes vital to global trade. A temporary three-day ceasefire between Russia and Ukraine has taken effect, brokered by the US to coincide with Russia's Victory Day commemorations. It includes a major prisoner exchange, with both sides hoping it could lead to longer-term de-escalation. Russia's scaled-down parade in Moscow featured North Korean troops, underscoring ongoing alliances. In the UK, local election results have delivered a major blow to Labour. The party lost over 1,400 seats as Reform UK made sweeping gains, while the Conservatives and Greens also saw shifts in a fragmented political landscape. Sir Keir Starmer faces growing pressure as the results signal voter discontent. In Australia, One Nation has claimed a historic victory in the Farabi election. Candidate David Farley secured the rural New South Wales seat with a strong primary vote, marking the party's first win in the Federal House of Representatives and a significant upset for the coalition in a seat it had held for decades. Three Australian women who returned from Syria are facing serious charges linked to Islamic State. Authorities allege connections to slavery and terrorism offences, highlighting ongoing efforts to manage repatriations from conflict zones. And Singapore and New Zealand have signed a world-first agreement to keep essential goods flowing during crises. The legally binding deal covers food, fuel, healthcare products and more, ensuring neither country imposes unnecessary export bans. Leaders say it's a model others could follow for greater supply chain resilience.
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3: 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We'll find out in the next hour. At this week's number 12, falling out the top 10 for the first time after 12 weeks, it's Harry Styles and Aperture.
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0: Been in the charts 6 weeks. It's down two places. Olivia Dean, Leon Bridges, and The Hardest Part at 11. This is the countdown of the top 40 songs played on radio stations all around the world, including the station you're listening to right now. Hi, this is Spencer James, and this is this week's Airplay 40 countdown. Stand by. The top 10. That's next.
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2: 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Airplay
0: 40. Well, let's count down from 20 to 10 then. 20 is down for Jazzy and Spritz. Can't Deny It. Ella Langley, Dandelion. Stand 5 at 19. 18, New Entry, Turnstile, Dreaming. Robin, Blow My Mind, Non-Mover at 17. 16, Falling 3. Calvin Harris and Kasabian, Release the Pressure. Take That, You're a Superstar. Non-Mover at 15. 14, down 2. Olivia Rodrigo, Book of Love. Karen from Jungle's also down 2 at 13. 12, down a couple. Harry Styles, Aperture. And Olivia Dean, Leon Bridges, Hardest Parts, down 2. This week's number 11. Into the top 10 we go with 3 climbers, 5 fallers and 2 new entries. But what will be where? We'll find out very shortly. 10 this week. Boys in the charts, down 6 for Niall Horan, Dinner Party.
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Charles and Dan T for Bruno Mars. Risk It All at 9 on this week's Airplay 40 chart. We have two new entries still to play. Our penultimate new entry is at 8, Sienna Spiro. This is The Visitor.

kicked off the top 30 earlier on today. I said you'd hear more from BB Rexha. There you go. At 7 with Faithless and New Religion. Before we continue with the chart, let's have a look at a song that is due to chart on next week's Airplay 40. I like this. Brand new from CMAT. This is the Jamie Oliver Petrol Station.

You can see the video to that, which is very funny, by the way, on our website at the moment. C-Matt and Jamie Oliver Petrol Station. What do you reckon? Next week's number one? You can get involved in the show via our Facebook page, facebook.com/airplay40. That is the place to go if you want to send us a message or get involved in the show on Facebook. Right, we continue with the chart then at this week's number six. Down one for Ray, Nightingale Lane. Street.

Mel C, undefeated champion, our highest entry into the chart at 5 on this week's Airplay 40. We are inside the top 5 at 4. 10 weeks in the charts, up 2 for Somber, Homewrecker.

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2: 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Still 40. Some movement though to happen in the top three songs. 3 on Airplay 40. 5 weeks in the charts. Down 1 for Taylor Swift and Elizabeth Taylor.
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0: falls one place. 5 weeks in the charts, Taylor Swift and Elizabeth Taylor at 3 on this week's Airplay 40. So, if Louis Tomlinson makes it another week at the top of the chart, he'll have spent 8 weeks as the most played song on radio stations all around the world. If he does it again next week, he becomes the joint longest running number one in the chart for the year. But he's not going to do that. It's down one for him. After 8 weeks at the top of the charts, Louis Tomlinson, Imposter, this week's...
1: Two.

0: 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Well, let's count down from 40 and reveal this week's number one.
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0: 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Ray, Where's My Husband? Taylor Swift, Oaklight, Falls Through at 39. 38, down 3. Jelly Roll, Karen Leon on the FIFA Sound, Lighter. BTS, Swim, Falls 5, 37. 36, down 8. Charlie XCX, Always Everywhere. Pink Panthers and Sarah Larson, Stateside, is down 6 at 35. 34, new entry, One Republic, Need Your Love. And Kingdom of Fear from Cameron Wick comes up 5 at 33. 32, down a couple, Noah Kahn, Porchlight, and Jennifer Lopez, David Guetta, Save Me Tonight, stand 4 at 30. 30 falling 8, BB Rex, I Like You Better Than Me, Suburban Requiem's a new entry for Youngblood at 29. 28 down 3, Alex Warren, Fever Dream, Amelia Moore, Prom Queen down 3 at 27. 26, Non-Mover, Marshmallow, Thomas Rhett, Where We Go, I Love It, I Love It, I Love It from Bella Case down a couple at 25. 24 down 4, Bruno Mars, I Just Might, and Jump from J Balvin, Amber Mark, Stevie Vine, Travis Barker's down 2 at 23. 22 falling 4, Millennium, David Guetta, Dustin Lynch, Die Living, and Drive Safe, I should say, even Evan Miles Smith and Niall Horan down a couple at 21. 20, falling 4, Jazzy and Spritz, Can't Deny It, Nella Langley, Dandelion, down 5 at 19. 18, new entry, Turnstile, Dreaming, and Robin, Blow My Mind, Non-Mover at 17. 16, falling 3, Calvin Harris, Kasabian, Release the Pressure, and Take That, You're a Superstar, Non-Mover at 15. 14, falling 2, Olivia Rodrigo, Book of Love, and Jungle, Carry On, stand a couple at 13. 12, down 2, Harry Styles, Aperture, and Olivia Dean, Leon Bridges, Hardest Part, also down 2, this week's number 11.
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0: Climbing 1, BB Rexha and Faithless, A New Religion.
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0: Climbing 2, Somber and Homewrecker.
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0: Down 1, Taylor Swift and Elizabeth Taylor.
2: 2.
0: Also down 1, Louis Tomlinson and Imposter. So, we have a brand new number 1. After 8 weeks with Louis at the top of the chart, his bandmate reclaims the top of the chart. Cast your mind back 8 weeks. Harry Styles' last track was at the top of the countdown, Aperture. Then Louis took over, and now Harry's got it back. Bit of ping pong going on. Number one on Airplay 40 this week, then. Brand new number one, Harry Styles, American Girls, up 2 places.

0: brand new number one at the top of the charts, climbing two places, Harry Styles and American Girls. Question is, will he make it another week at the top of the chart, or are we going to have a brand new number one? Five new entries on the chart next week. Could one of those songs drop him from the top of the countdown?
1: Next week's contenders.
0: And those five new entries are five big songs. Could one of these songs then make Harry Styles' period at the top of the chart rather short-lived? C-Mat returns with their new single, The Jamie Oliver Petrol Station. They'll be next week's number one.

0: the chart on next week's Airplay 40. Well, make sure you join me this time next week as we count down the top 40 songs, see where these songs go, and see who will be topping next week's countdown.
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3: Tensions in the Middle East remain high despite a fragile ceasefire between the US and Iran. Recent exchanges of fire in the Strait of Hormuz have tested the truce, with Iran vowing retaliation if its ships face further attacks, while the US says its actions were defensive. UK warships have been deployed to the region amid concerns over oil routes vital to global trade. A temporary three-day ceasefire between Russia and Ukraine has taken effect, brokered by the US to coincide with Russia's Victory Day commemorations. It includes a major prisoner exchange, with both sides hoping it could lead to longer-term de-escalation. Russia's scaled-down parade in Moscow featured North Korean troops, underscoring ongoing alliances. In the UK, local election results have delivered a major blow to Labour. The party lost over 1,400 seats as Reform UK made sweeping gains, while the Conservatives and Greens also saw shifts in a fragmented political landscape. Sir Keir Starmer faces growing pressure as the results signal voter discontent. In Australia, One Nation has claimed a historic victory in the Farah by-election. Candidate David Farley secured the rural New South Wales seat with a strong primary vote, marking the party's first win in the Federal House of Representatives and a significant upset for the coalition in a seat it had held for decades. Three Australian women who returned from Syria are facing serious charges linked to Islamic State. Authorities allege connections to slavery and terrorism offences, highlighting ongoing efforts to manage repatriations from conflict zones. And Singapore and New Zealand have signed a world-first agreement to keep essential goods flowing during crises. The legally binding deal covers food, fuel, healthcare products and more, ensuring neither country imposes unnecessary export bans. Leaders say it's a model others could follow for greater supply chain resilience.
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The Wanted and Glad You Came on EXR. Lovely to be with you. Hope you're doing all right. Hope you're having a great Sunday so far, and a happy Mothering Sunday to those that are celebrating today in Hong Kong, Singapore, and across the globe. Not in the UK, they've already done it. Just in case anybody's having heart palpitations. Anyway, hope you're having a good day celebrating on the show today. New music from the likes of Calvin Harris and Rolling Stones. We'll also share Delta Goodrum's entry for Eurovision this year. I mean, one of Australia's biggest stars is taking this on, and I think she might have nailed it. We shall get to that a little bit later on. And of course, celebrate some of the things that are going on across Asia. This is Jess Glynn.

Lewis Capaldi and Forget Me on AXR. Now, I would hate to assume, just wanted to mention, as it is Mother's Day in, that sounded a bit West Country, sorry about that, as it is Mother's Day in Hong Kong, Singapore, Australia, New Zealand, not the UK, they've already celebrated. Happy Mother's Day to you. And if you are into your wellness brands, if you love flicking through a copy of Vogue, did you know Vogue is actually coming to Singapore? 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You can find out more details at feverup.com/Singapore for your tickets.

Posner on AXR. Right, time for a game. Mystery tune from 2005. Where is the moment we needed the most? You kick up the leaves and the magic is lost. Which track is that, please? Where is the moment we needed the most? You kick up the leaves and the magic is lost. Let's find out if you're right after Adamski.

Time for the answer to today's mystery tune. Where is the moment we needed the most? You kick up the leaves and the magic is lost. Any ideas which tune that is? It's this one from 2005, Daniel Powter. It's a bad day. Well done if you got it right today.

Emma Bunton, and what took you so long? AXR, your latest headlines coming up in 10 minutes or so. This is Gabrielle first, and we'll get on some new music, shall we?

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1: Let's get on that new tune from the Rolling Stones in just a sec. It's really good. Let's grab the latest headlines first, though. 1 o'clock in Hong Kong, 12 o'clock in Jakarta.
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0: Truce, with Iran vowing retaliation if its ships face further attacks, while the US says its actions were defensive. UK warships have been deployed to the region amid concerns over oil routes vital to global trade. A temporary three-day ceasefire between Russia and Ukraine has taken effect, brokered by the US to coincide with Russia's Victory Day commemorations. It includes a major prisoner exchange, with both sides hoping it could lead to longer-term de-escalation. Russia's scaled-down parade in Moscow featured North Korean troops, underscoring ongoing alliances. In the UK, local election results have delivered a major blow to Labour. The party lost over 1,400 seats as Reform UK made sweeping gains, while the Conservatives and Greens also saw shifts in a fragmented political landscape. Sir Keir Starmer faces growing pressure as the results signal voter discontent. In Australia, One Nation has claimed a historic victory in the Farabee election. Candidate David Farley secured the rural New South Wales seat with a strong primary vote, marking the party's first win in the Federal House of Representatives and a significant upset for the coalition in a seat it had held for decades. Three Australian women who returned from Syria are facing serious charges linked to Islamic State. Authorities allege connections to slavery and terrorism offences, highlighting ongoing efforts to manage repatriations from conflict zones. And Singapore and New Zealand have signed a world-first agreement to keep essential goods flowing during crises. The legally binding deal covers food, fuel, healthcare products and more, ensuring neither country imposes unnecessary export bans. Leaders say it's a model others could follow for greater supply chain resilience.
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Right, Baz Luhrmann, Everybody's Free to Wear Sunscreen, is on the way shortly. First, let's do brand new music from the Rolling Stones, okay? So we get a new music load on Friday, and we like to bring you the freshest tracks taken from it. I've picked out Calvin Harris, that's coming up later in the show, and I've picked out the Rolling Stones, who I just think are proving there's a reason they're still going, with Sir Paul McCartney and Robert Smith both appearing on the brand new album coming out in July. See what you think about this. Brand new from the Rolling Stones, it's AXR.

ladies and gentlemen of the class of 99, wear sunscreen. If I could offer you only one tip for the future, sunscreen would be it. The long-term benefits of sunscreen have been proved by scientists, whereas the rest of my advice has no basis more reliable than my own meandering experience. I will dispense this advice now. Enjoy the power and beauty of your youth. Oh, never mind. You will not understand the power and beauty of your youth until they've faded. But trust me, in 20 years, you look back at photos of yourself and recall in a way you can't grasp now how much possibility lay before you and how fabulous you really looked. You are not as fat as you imagine. Don't worry about the future. Or worry, but know that worrying is as effective as trying to solve an algebra equation by chewing bubblegum. The real troubles in your life are apt to be things that never crossed your worried mind, the kind that blindsides you at 4 p.m. on some idle Tuesday. Do one thing every day that scares you. Sing. Don't be reckless with other people's hearts. Don't put up with people who are reckless with yours. Floss. Don't waste your time on jealousy. Sometimes you're ahead, sometimes you're behind. The race is long.

Maybe you'll marry, maybe you won't. Maybe you'll have children, maybe you won't. Maybe you'll divorce at 40. Maybe you'll dance the funky chicken on your 75th wedding anniversary. Whatever you do, don't congratulate yourself too much, or berate yourself either. Your choices are half chance. So are everybody else's. Enjoy your body. Use it every way you can. Don't be afraid of it or what other people think of it. It's the greatest instrument you'll

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Travel. Accept certain inalienable truths. Prices will rise. Politicians will philander. You too will get old. And when you do, you'll fantasize that when you were young, prices were reasonable, politicians were noble, and children respected their elders. Respect your elders. Don't expect anyone else to support you. Maybe you have a trust fund. Maybe you'll have a wealthy spouse. But you never know when either one might run out. Don't mess too much with your hair, or by the time you're 40, it will look 85. Be careful whose advice you buy, but be patient with those who supply it. Advice

Eric Clapton and Behind the Mask on EXR. I know there's been live music across Hong Kong this weekend as part of the French festival that's still in town until the end of May. Don't forget there's also the French Gourmet Festival, which is all about French food, sort of death by baguette. Well worth checking out. 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

Ariana Grande, Side to Side on AXR. Right, time for a game. Mystery film. Any ideas what this is, please? A prince and his father are targeted by his bitter uncle who wants to ascend to the throne himself. This one came out in 1994. Any ideas? A prince and his father are targeted by his bitter uncle who wants to ascend to the throne himself. Let's find out if you're right after this one came out the same year. Inakamozi.

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1: Time for the answer to today's mystery film from 1994. Any ideas what it was? A prince and his father are targeted by his bitter uncle, who wants to ascend to the throne himself. One of the biggest films of the year was, of course, The Lion King. Didn't tell you they were animals, did I? Prima.

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1: Music on the way from Ellie Goulding in just a moment. And Australia's entry for this year's Eurovision. Totally forgot to bring this up. It's next weekend, by the way. Let's grab the latest headlines first. It's 2 o'clock in Hong Kong and Singapore.
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2: Tensions in the Middle East remain high despite a fragile ceasefire between the US and Iran. Recent exchanges of fire in the Strait of Hormuz have tested the truce, with Iran vowing retaliation if its ships face further attacks, while the US says its actions were defensive. UK warships have been deployed to the region amid concerns over oil routes vital to global trade. A temporary three-day ceasefire between Russia and Ukraine has taken effect, brokered by the US to coincide with Russia's Victory Day commemorations. It includes a major prisoner exchange, with both sides hoping it could lead to longer-term de-escalation.

lost over 1,400 seats as Reform UK made sweeping gains, while the Conservatives and Greens also saw shifts in a fragmented political landscape. Sir Keir Starmer faces growing pressure as the results signal voter discontent. In Australia, One Nation has claimed a historic victory in the Farabai election. Candidate David Farley secured the rural New South Wales seat with a strong primary vote, marking the party's first win in the Federal House of Representatives and a significant upset for the coalition in a seat it had held for decades. Three Australian women who returned from Syria are facing serious charges linked to Islamic State. Authorities allege connections to slavery and terrorism offences, highlighting ongoing efforts to manage repatriations from conflict zones. And Singapore and New Zealand have signed a world-first agreement to keep essential goods flowing during crises. The legally binding deal covers food, fuel, healthcare products and more, ensuring neither country imposes unnecessary export bans. Leaders say it's a model others could follow for greater supply chain resilience. You're listening

Ellie Goulding and 16 on AXR. Totally forgot to mention it's Mother's Day. Obviously, Hong Kong, Singapore, Australia, New Zealand. Happy Mother's Day to you. But even more important, to Eurovision next week and Australia, this year's entry is Delta Goodrum. Shall I play it for you? She's nailed it. She's going to absolutely nail it. I think they're going to score really high. Would make my life if Australia won Eurovision.

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17, 25 past 2 in Hong Kong and Singapore. 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Well worth checking out.

Bonnie Tyler, bless her, is currently in hospital in an induced coma after emergency surgery. Bless her. Lots of celebrity tributes that have been pouring in over the past couple of days. And of course, a speedy recovery is what we wish for her. It's AXR. Hope doing all right. Time for a game. Mystery tune. Any ideas what this is, please, with the lyrics that read, "Here's to the ones that we got. Cheers to the wish you were here, but you're not." Any ideas? "Here's to the ones that we got. Cheers to the wish you were here, but you're not." Which track is that? We'll find out if you're right after Sam Smith. Yeah.

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1: 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Here's to the ones that we got. Cheers to the wish you were here, but you're not. Forgot to say, this track from 2019. Any ideas which tune it is? Well done if you said Maroon 5 and Memories. Well done if you got that right today.

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3: Tensions in the Middle East remain high despite a fragile ceasefire between the US and Iran. Recent exchanges of fire in the Strait of Hormuz have tested the truce, with Iran vowing retaliation if its ships face further attacks, while the US says its actions were defensive. UK warships have been deployed to the region amid concerns over oil routes vital to global trade. A temporary three-day ceasefire between Russia and Ukraine has taken effect, brokered by the US to coincide with Russia's Victory Day commemorations. It includes a major prisoner exchange, with both sides hoping it could lead to longer-term de-escalation. Russia's scaled-down parade in Moscow featured North Korean troops, underscoring ongoing alliances. In the UK, local election results have delivered a major blow to Labour. The party lost over 1,400 seats as Reform UK made sweeping gains, while the Conservatives and Greens also saw shifts in a fragmented political landscape. Sir Keir Starmer faces growing pressure as the results signal voter discontent. In Australia, One Nation has claimed a historic victory in the Farah by election. Candidate David Farley secured the rural New South Wales seat with a strong primary vote, marking the party's first win in the Federal House of Representatives and a significant upset for the coalition in a seat it had held for

connections to slavery and terrorism offences, highlighting ongoing efforts to manage repatriations from conflict zones. And Singapore and New Zealand have signed a world-first agreement to keep essential goods flowing during crises. The legally binding deal covers food, fuel, healthcare products and more, ensuring neither country imposes unnecessary export bans. Leaders say it's a model others could follow for greater supply chain resilience.

Robin Beck, first time on AXM. Right, time for a brand new tune from Calvin Harris on New Music Friday. Loads of artists drop new music, so we grab the best of it and we bring it to AXR over the weekend. So see what you think about this. This is called Satisfy, brand new from Calvin Harris on AXR.

Bailey Ray, put your records on. Just coming up to 3:30 in Hong Kong and Singapore. And if you are in Hong Kong, as the humidity creeps up, good news that Waterworld Ocean Park officially reopens next weekend, the 16th of May. You've got first wave of discounts as well, getting people through the doors. They want to celebrate the return of the season. So check it out on their official website this week.

Jason Mraz, and I'm yours on AXR. Right, time for a game, Mystery Tune. Any ideas what this is from 2011? Seems like everybody's got a price. I wonder how they sleep at night. Any ideas? Seems like everybody's got a price. I wonder how they sleep at night. We'll find out if you're right after Sean Kingston.

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1: Time for the answer to today's mystery tune. Seems like everybody's got a price. I wonder how they sleep at night. Any ideas? Well done if you said Jessie J and Price Tag. Well done if you got it right.

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1: Tensions in the Middle East remain high despite a fragile ceasefire between the US and Iran. Recent exchanges of fire in the Strait of Hormuz have tested the truce, with Iran vowing retaliation if its ships face further attacks, while the US says its actions were defensive. UK warships have been deployed to the region amid concerns over oil routes vital to global trade. A temporary three-day ceasefire between Russia and Ukraine has taken effect, brokered by the US to coincide with Russia's Victory Day commemorations. It includes a major prisoner exchange, with both sides hoping it could lead to longer-term de-escalation. Russia's scaled-down parade in Moscow featured North Korean troops, underscoring ongoing alliances. In the UK, local election results have delivered a major blow to Labour. The party lost over 1,400 seats as Reform UK made sweeping gains, while the Conservatives and Greens also saw shifts in a fragmented political landscape. Sir Keir Starmer faces growing pressure as the results signal voter discontent. In Australia, One Nation has claimed a historic victory in the Farah by election. Candidate David Farley secured the rural New South Wales seat with a strong primary vote, marking the party's first win in the Federal House of Representatives and a significant upset for the coalition in a seat it had held for decades. Three Australian women who returned from Syria are facing serious charges linked to Islamic State. Authorities allege connections to slavery and terrorism offences, highlighting ongoing efforts to manage repatriations from conflict zones. And Singapore and New Zealand have signed a world-first agreement to keep essential goods flowing during crises. The legally binding deal covers food, fuel, healthcare products and more, ensuring neither country imposes unnecessary export bans. Leaders say it's a model others could follow for greater supply chain resilience.
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3: 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Hope you're doing okay. 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

0: week's chart, we're expecting high new entries for Lewis Capaldi and Stay Love. Let's go Stay Love. Also, Take That's new single is getting a lot of airplay this week. Could this get to number one? Or will Alex Warren hold on for the fifth week running? Stick with us and you'll find out here first on the brand new UK Hot 40 Countdown. We'll go through those songs very soon. As always, though, to kick off, let's check out last week's Hot 10. And at 10, Tame Impala with Jenny. This is Dracula.
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Hot 40 Countdown, Harry Styles and American Girls at 6, and Runaway from Lady Gaga and Doechii at 10, as we recap last week's Hot 10 on the UK Hot 40 Countdown. Right, song 8, she originally brought us Driver's License back in the day, it's Olivia Rodrigo. I know.

Taylor Swift and Elizabeth Taylor on the UK Hot 40 Countdown last week at Song 5. Right, this is Chris. This could go all the way today, you know. Take that and you're a superstar. Last week at Song 5.

So Alex Warren, Fever Dream, 6 weeks at number one so far on the UK Hot 40 Countdown. Can he hold on? Expecting high new entries this week, especially with Sabrina Carpenter and Madonna's new tune. We'll find out as this week's UK Hot 40 plays next.

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2: 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Alex Warren currently at number one for the fifth week with Fever Dream. But can he hold on? Madonna and Sabrina, Lewis Capaldi and Olivia Rodrigo all in contention this week for the most played song on UK radio. This week, two non-movers, three re-entries, 19 going down, 13 going up, and we have three new entries to play for you as well. We start at 40 with Sonny Federa.

and stargazing on the UK Hot 40 countdown this week at song 37. Right, this is Chris. Big tunes, the biggest in the UK right now, continue at 36, Sabrina Carpenter.

Ed Sheeran and Sapphire on the UK Hot 40 Countdown. You've probably seen the social media clips of him with his beloved Ipswich in the dressing room just after they got promoted back to the Premier League. And they're all there singing A-Team together. It's a beautiful thing. Ed Sheeran at 35.

0: Fender, Olivia Dean and Rain Me In. Former number one at 34 this week.
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0: And our first new entry comes from Flo, and the song came about in response to when the girls were targeted by hackers who threatened to release their unfinished demos. That's why this song is called Leak It. It's brand new Flo at 33.

0: first of three new entries this week. There's Flo and Leak It. Two more new entries to come. Could one of them go straight in at number one? Expecting a very high new entry from Madonna and Sabrina Carpenter. Their new tune could be a brand new number one this week. It's being played everywhere at the moment. And we'll continue on the UK Hot 40 Countdown next hour. We're at song 32 and it's playing next.
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3: Tensions in the Middle East remain high despite a fragile ceasefire between the US and Iran. Recent exchanges of fire in the Strait of Hormuz have tested the truce, with Iran vowing retaliation if its ships face further attacks, while the US says its actions were defensive. UK warships have been deployed to the region amid concerns over oil routes vital to global trade. A temporary three-day ceasefire between Russia and Ukraine has taken effect, brokered by the US to coincide with Russia's Victory Day commemorations. It includes a major prisoner exchange, with both sides hoping it could lead to longer-term de-escalation. Russia's scaled-down parade in Moscow featured North Korean troops, underscoring ongoing alliances. In the UK, local election results have delivered a major blow to Labour. The party lost over 1,400 seats as Reform UK made sweeping gains, while the Conservatives and Greens also saw shifts in a fragmented political landscape. Sir Keir Starmer faces growing pressure as the results signal voter discontent. In Australia, One Nation has claimed a historic victory in the Farah by election. Candidate David Farley secured the rural New South Wales seat with a strong primary vote, marking the party's first win in the Federal House of Representatives and a significant upset for the coalition in a seat it had held for decades. Three Australian women who returned from Syria are facing serious charges linked to Islamic State. Authorities allege connections to slavery and terrorism offences, highlighting ongoing efforts to manage repatriations from conflict zones. And Singapore and New Zealand have signed a world-first agreement to keep essential goods flowing during crises. The legally binding deal covers food, fuel, healthcare products and more, ensuring neither country imposes unnecessary export bans. Leaders say it's a model others could follow for greater supply chain resilience.

0: Century.
1: So it's back. Justin Bieber from his performance at Coachella. This song's streaming stats went up by 1,800%, leading to the re-release of this classic 2012 tune. Bieber and Nicki Minaj's Beauty and the Beats.

Sonny Federa, DOD, and Think About Us on the UK Hot 40 Countdown at 31 this week. And at 30, climbs one place for Zara Larsson. This is Lush Life.

0: Sienna Spyro and Die on This Hill on the UK Hot 40 Countdown climbs three places this week. Her brand new song is out from Devil Wears Prada 2, and we'll play that as our one to watch very, very soon. Right, let's continue back into the UK Hot 40 Countdown. It climbs six places for Dave and Thames. This is Rain Dance.
1: Let's get the party started. See you at the bar, you was hardly talking. That's when I knew that your heart was scarring. Friends to lovers need a part to star in. Like, wait, babe,

at 25 this week. It's the UK Hot 40 Countdown. Two new entries played, one still to come. Could it be a high new entry in the top 10 for Sabrina and Madonna? We'll find out very soon. We could have a brand new number one. Right, one to watch from Sienna Spyro. I'll play for you next.

0: So her first two singles done so well with Die on This Hill and The Visitor. This from the soundtrack to Devil Wears Prada 2. Our one to watch this week is Sienna Spyro and it's Material Lover.
1: 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One to watch.

Sienna Sparrow and Material Lover from Devil Wears Prada 2 is our one to watch this week. We'll see how that does in the weeks to come on the UK Hot 40 Countdown, which we get back into at 24. It's Taylor Swift.

Post Malone, Morgan Wallen, and I Had Some Help at 17 this week on the UK Hot 40. So still haven't heard from Lady Gaga and Doechii, still haven't heard Teddy Swims' new tune, and we haven't heard Samba, and we're expecting a high new entry from Madonna and Sabrina. Who's going to be a number one this week? Stick with us, we'll find out.

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5: Tensions in the Middle East remain high despite a fragile ceasefire between the US and Iran. Recent exchanges of fire in the Strait of Hormuz have tested the truce, with Iran vowing retaliation if its ships face further attacks, while the US says its actions were defensive. UK warships have been deployed to the region amid concerns over oil routes vital to global trade. A temporary three-day ceasefire between Russia and Ukraine has taken effect, brokered by the US to coincide with Russia's Victory Day commemorations. It includes a major prisoner exchange, with both sides hoping it could lead to longer-term de-escalation. Russia's scaled-down parade in Moscow featured North Korean troops, underscoring ongoing alliances. In the UK, local election results have delivered a major blow to Labour. The party lost over 1,400 seats as Reform UK made sweeping gains, while the Conservatives and Greens also saw shifts in a fragmented political landscape. Sir Keir Starmer faces growing pressure as the results signal voter discontent. In Australia, One Nation has claimed a historic victory in the Farabi election. Candidate David Farley secured the rural New South Wales seat with a strong primary vote, marking the party's first win in the Federal House of Representatives and a significant upset for the coalition in a seat it had held for decades. Three Australian women who returned from Syria are facing serious charges linked to Islamic State. Authorities allege connections to slavery and terrorism offences, highlighting ongoing efforts to manage repatriations from conflict zones. And Singapore and New Zealand have signed a world-first agreement to keep essential goods flowing during crises. The legally binding deal covers food, fuel, healthcare products and more, ensuring neither country imposes unnecessary export bans. Leaders say it's a model others could follow for greater supply chain resilience.

Harry Styles, American Girls on the UK Hot 40 Countdown at song 15 this week, and confirmation of that engagement with Zoe Kravitz as well. So many big weddings to come in there. Taylor Swift, Harry Styles. Right, let's continue at 14.

0: So nice.
1: Miles Smith and Nice to Meet You on the UK Hot 40 Countdown as we get ready for this week's top 10. Up four places and getting himself into the top 10, it's Teddy Swims. Brand new music, obviously launched himself in the UK

Mr. Know It All, Teddy Swims on the UK Hot 40 Countdown at 10 this week. So Lady Gaga, Doechii still to play, Olivia Rodrigo, Drop Dead, and we're expecting a high new entry from Madonna and Sabrina Carpenter. Who is going to be at number one? We will find out next. Stay with us.

Stay Love slips three places this week at song six, and Alex Warren, Ordinary, at seven. And we continue the big five, the biggest five songs as played on radio stations in the UK this week. Sees Lady Gaga and Doechii climb five places to number five.

Nas and I Just Might on the UK Hot 40 Countdown, down 4 places this week. And Lady Gaga, Doechii's Runway from Devil Wears Prada 2, up 5 places at 5. Right, let's get into the top 3. And at 3, it climbs 5 places for Olivia Rodrigo.

0: Drop Dead. So Olivia Rodrigo and Drop Dead on the UK Hot 40 Countdown at song 3 this week. So who's going to be at number 1? 2 songs left and we still haven't had our highest new entry yet. We'll find out where that falls after we recap the 10 you just heard.
1: 10.
0: At 10, Teddy Swims and Mr. Know-It-All.
1: 9.
0: Ray, Where Is My Husband?
1: Hey, 8.
0: Taylor Swift, Elizabeth Taylor.
1: 7.
0: Alex Warren, Slipping With Ordinary.
1: 6.
0: Lewis Capaldi, Slipping With Stay Love. And this could stay
1: love. 5.
0: And it climbs for Lady Gaga, Doechii and Runway.
1: Four.
0: Bruno Mars with I Just Might.
1: Three.
0: And you just heard Olivia Rodrigo Drop Dead at song 3 on the UK Hot 40 Countdown this week. So is Alex Warren going to hold on, or is the highest new entry going to knock him off his top spot? Well, this confirms we have a brand new number 1 this week. Alex Warren at 2.

0: Chris Warren and Fever Dream on the UK Hot 40 Countdown at number two this week, which means we have a brand new number one. Bridging two generations of pop royalty together, Madonna and Sabrina Carpenter worked together on Madonna's new album and the iconic performance at Coachella. It's a pitched-down version of Madonna's classic Lucky Star, and it's our brand new number one this week.
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2: Number.
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0: Madonna, Sabrina Carpenter.
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0: This is Bring Your Love.

So well done to Madonna and Sabrina Carpenter, number one this week, but can they hold on next week? Olivia Rodrigo looking for her first number one, Lady Gaga and Doechii as well. Join me to find out, same time, same place next week on the UK Hot 40 Countdown. Until then, have a great week.

3, come on, girl.

0: Tensions in the Middle East remain high despite a fragile ceasefire between the US and Iran. Recent exchanges of fire in the Strait of Hormuz have tested the truce, with Iran vowing retaliation if its ships face further attacks, while the US says its actions were defensive. UK warships have been deployed to the region amid concerns over oil routes vital to global trade. A temporary three-day ceasefire between Russia and Ukraine has taken effect, brokered by the US to coincide with Russia's Victory Day commemorations. It includes a major prisoner exchange, with both sides hoping it could lead to longer-term de-escalation. Russia's scaled-down parade in Moscow featured North Korean troops, underscoring ongoing alliances. In the UK, local election results have delivered a major blow to Labour. The party lost over 1,400 seats as Reform UK made sweeping gains, while the Conservatives and Greens also saw shifts in a fragmented political landscape. Sir Keir Starmer faces growing pressure as the results signal voter discontent. In Australia, One Nation has claimed a historic victory in the Farah by election. Candidate David Farley secured the rural New South Wales seat with a strong primary vote, marking the party's first win in the Federal House of Representatives and a significant upset for the coalition in a seat it had held for decades. Three Australian women who returned from Syria are facing serious charges linked to Islamic State. Authorities allege connections to slavery and terrorism offences, highlighting ongoing efforts to manage repatriations from conflict zones. And Singapore and New Zealand have signed a world-first agreement to keep essential goods flowing during crises. The legally binding deal covers food, fuel, healthcare products and more, ensuring neither country imposes unnecessary export bans. Leaders say it's a model others could follow for greater supply chain resilience.
1: Here we go! James Ross. Now, James Ross is kicking off another hour of the greatest hits of music.
2: It's the greatest hits of music.
3: Yes, here comes some of our favourites. Tried and tested. Down through the years.

0: Life.
1: John Bon Jovi and Co. and It's My Life. It's the sound of the 60s, the 70s, the 80s, and right up to today. The tunes you remember, the hits you love, from the soundtrack of your life. 2 hours every week, we bring you the greatest hits of music.
0: The greatest hits of music.
1: I hope you're feeling good. Feeling fine. Ready for the off? Let's kick it off. We just love playing you. Some of the biggies from down through the years, from the charts of 2026.

0: One of their gems from 1984, Aztec Camera. 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
1: 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Oh, how I hope you're moving on.
0: This is new from Noah Kahan. Straight into the charts. A new release called Doors.

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Before that, the Kid Laroi and Pieces. And Noah Kahan has a new song. It's called Doors.

0: It was debuted at Coachella, at the music festival. Madonna, Sabrina Carpenter, together. What a collaboration.
1: I've got something I want to talk about.
0: From Madonna's forthcoming
1: Madonna
0: Confessions on a Dance Floor.
1: I got something I want to talk about.
0: A part two. That is Bring Your Love.
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0: 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We would love to hear from you. Know what you're up to.
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0: Okay, let's play some of those songs from back in the 60s.

Maryland. Back to 1967 for a song written by Barry White and Paul Politti. Felice Taylor and I Feel Love Coming On.

Surprise, surprise. Paul McCartney wrote Good Day Sunshine on a sunny day at John Lennon's house. And it was a hit in 1966. From the sublime to the ridiculous.

0: Well, so far this hour on the show, we started with Bon Jovi and It's My Life. Then it was Aztec Camera and All I Need Is Everything. From the charts of 2026, Madonna and Sabrina Carpenter together and Bring Your Love. Then it was back to the 60s to 67 for Felice Taylor and I Feel Love Coming On. And to 66 for the Beatles from Revolver and Good Day Sunshine. And it is the UK's Eurovision Song Contest entry. It's Look Mom, No Computer. And it is Eins, Zwei, Drei.
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0: 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Some of our favourites. Hopefully some of yours as well.

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0: You know, Stevie Wonder played all the instruments and did all the vocals on that song. Yeah, everything. Backing vocals, keyboards, the works. It was just him. And what a hit it was. It won the Grammy for the best rhythm and blues song of 1974. It also won a Grammy as part of Album of the Year, which was awarded that year to Inner Visions, the album from whence it came. Living for the City. And before that, from 2005, their big chart hit, Shapeshifters and Back to Basics. It's the greatest hits of
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0: 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James Ross.
1: Oh yes, let's play the latest and greatest. And in a moment, let's play the Mystery TV theme tune for

It was a song which was recorded for the end credits of X-Men First Class. Back in 2011, it was produced by Stuart Price, of course, who is Madonna's producer. Love, love. And Take That. And Take This. It's the Mystery TV theme tune. This show came out in 1975, was broadcast through until 1978, definitely a series of the 70s, 53 episodes, four series. It was made for ITV and seen around the world, a huge hit, which starred Garfield Morgan, Dennis Waterman and John Thor. It was written and created by Ian Kennedy Martin. It was a police drama, but any idea of what it was? It was all about two members of the Flying Squad, which was a branch of the Metropolitan Police in London, specialised in tackling armed robbery and violent crime. Do you remember it? What was the TV show?

Tanita Tikaram with the song, which was covered a year later by Liza Minnelli. Do you remember that version? Anyway, Tanita's version was the big hit. Now, what is our mystery TV theme tune? It's a UK police drama from the 70s. Four series between 1975 and 1978. It starred Dennis Waterman and John Thorpe, with two members of the Flying Squad, a branch of the Met, which specialised in armed robbery and violent crime. But what was the show that was made for ITV's Seen Around the World? It was The Sweeney.

0: from their album Confetti, a little mix and sweet melody. Did you get our Mystery TV theme tune? Oh yes, it was The Sweeney. And what about the cameo star of many of the episodes of The Sweeney? Do you remember the special star that was the red Fiat 850?
1: AXR. Your home away from home.

Oh, he was the sound of the 70s, wasn't he? Nick Lowe. Some great hits. Rock and rockabilly and more. That was I Love the Sound of Breaking Glass.

definitely at the top of his game after several big hits and also a live appearance at the Grammys. Homewrecker there from Samba. Well, catching up now with some more showbiz and celebrity stories, and Keith Urban is to release a yacht rock inspired album called Flow State, featuring covers of classics like Summer Breeze, Steal Away and Baby Come Back, along with collaborators like John Mayer and Michael McDonald. Keith says the project grew organically from studio sessions into a full album celebrating his favourite laid-back hits and soft rock influences. Mel C says a Spice Girls performance at Glastonbury would be the pinnacle for them and insists their chemistry remains electric. Mel's trying to turn desires into reality, manifesting a pyramid stage appearance which would reflect on the girls' enduring bond and the lasting magic of all five members coming together to reunite for fans. Well, Ed Sheeran says he's recovering from shingles after battling the painful condition for a month. Ed says he's having a personal reset and also debuted his shaved head, saying, "I wanted to shave it to signify a fresh start. I love it, thinking of keeping it this way." Ed is continuing with his ongoing global loop tour following his latest album.

Oh, it was his era, all right, wasn't it? Bruce Hornsby and The Range from 1987 with Every Little Kiss. Was that before or after The Way It Is? Both great tracks. Okay, let's dig into the birthday file now and say happy birthday to Nick, to Alex, Risa, Paul, Baz, William, to Huey, David, Donovan, and to you if it's your birthday. Time to pull out all the stops and have some fun and celebrate that big day. What are you going to do? Dream a little dream. See what you can come up with. And most of all, have a little giant slice of birthday cake.

0: We started the hour with Bon Jovi and It's My Life. And we end it with Dr. Alban and It's My Life. The greatest hits of music.
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2: Tensions in the Middle East remain high despite a fragile ceasefire between the US and Iran. Recent exchanges of fire in the Strait of Hormuz have tested the truce, with Iran vowing retaliation if its ships face further attacks, while the US says its actions were defensive. UK warships have been deployed to the region amid concerns over oil routes vital to global trade. A temporary three-day ceasefire between Russia and Ukraine has taken effect, brokered by the US to coincide with Russia's Victory Day commemorations. It includes a major prisoner exchange, with both sides hoping it could lead to longer-term de-escalation. Russia's scaled-down parade in Moscow featured North Korean troops, underscoring ongoing alliances. In the UK, local election results have delivered a major blow to Labour. The party lost over 1,400 seats as Reform UK made sweeping gains, while the Conservatives and Greens also saw shifts in a fragmented political landscape. Sir Keir Starmer faces growing pressure as the results signal voter discontent. In Australia, One Nation has claimed a historic victory in the Farabi election. Candidate David Farley secured the rural New South Wales seat with a strong primary vote, marking the party's first win in the Federal House of Representatives and a significant upset for the coalition in a seat it had held for decades. Three Australian women who returned from Syria are facing serious charges linked to Islamic State. Authorities allege connections to slavery and terrorism offences, highlighting ongoing efforts to manage repatriations from conflict zones. And Singapore and New Zealand have signed a world-first agreement to keep essential goods flowing during crises. The legally binding deal covers food, fuel, healthcare products and more, ensuring neither country imposes unnecessary export bans. Leaders say it's a model others could follow for greater supply chain resilience.
3: Here we go!
4: James Ross! Now, James Ross is kicking off another hour of the greatest hits of music.

They'd already had 5 rock albums under their belts before Promised You a Miracle was a hit for Simple Minds in 1982. Every week we dig through the archives to

hoping to get you in the mood. What we're hoping to get you in the mood for is another question. Some of these songs will send you dancing around the floor.

the 1981 adventure starring Harrison Ford. A daring archaeologist has to track down the legendary Ark of the Covenant before it falls into Nazi hands. Racing to beat them, he faces deadly traps, ruthless rivals, and ancient forces beyond human control. It is Raiders of the Lost Ark. Well, coming up to date now, and Jay Kelly is a 2025 comedy drama starring George Clooney. A famous movie star and his manager set off on a European trip to reflect on their lives and careers. As the journey unfolds, both confront past choices, strained relationships, and the legacies they hope to leave behind. It is Jay Kelly. And The Devil Wears Prada 2 is the new comedy starring Meryl Streep. Years after leaving fashion magazine Runway, journalist Andy is back with her former boss as they struggle to survive in a digital age. As power shifts and loyalties are tested, both must adapt or risk losing everything. It is The Devil Wears Prada 2, starring Meryl Streep. Our other selections, Jay Kelly, starring George Clooney, and Raiders of the Lost Ark from 1981, starring Harrison Ford.

Felix Simon and Blue James, Basement Jacks and Red Alert. One of the biggies of 1999. Okay, let's do the movie minute now. Well, if you're looking for something to watch, then here are some of the films out there or streaming online right now. And starting with one of the greatest hits of the movies, and it is Raiders of the Lost Ark.

In some ways, at the time, it was kind of an unlikely combination. Justin Bieber together with Nicki Minaj, Beauty and a Beat, a huge hit in 2012. But you know what? It's back in the charts of 2026. It's the greatest hits of music. If you'd like to get in touch, James Ross at greatesthitsofmusic.com. That's our email. The greatest hits of music. Oh, we are loving the tunes. We hope you are as well. And yes, we're playing the latest and greatest from back through the years.

you know, he was the first guy I ever interviewed. Back in the day. Not right back in that day, I might say. That came out in 64. Ken Dodd

0: Well, so far on this hour of the show, we started it off with Simple Minds and Promised You a Miracle. Then it was Basement Jacks and Red Alert. And from the charts of 2026, Justin Bieber and Nicki Minaj are back with Beauty and a Beat. ABC gave us Tears Are Not Enough. From the 60s, Dave Clark 5 and Catch Us If You Can. And Ken Dodd and Happiness. And the brand new song from Duran Duran and Nile Rodgers.
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0: And Free to Love.

It was their biggie of 1993, the Pet Shop Boys. We weren't quite sure whether to take it seriously or not, were we? It was Go West.

She gave it all. From the top 20 of 1988. She was Pat Benatar. The song was All

It was a summer number one of 2015. Meghan Trainor and All About That Bass. Global hits around the world. Global number ones include Drop Dead from Olivia Rodrigo. Number one in the Europe official top 100. Also number one in the UK and Australia. Number one in Belgium, Beauty and the Beat. Justin Bieber and Nicki Minaj is also number one in Germany. And number one in Japan. Right.

F-A-R-I-N-I. The number one in Japan, it is All For You. One of the global number ones of 2026. Elsewhere, in Canada, Ella Langley is number one with Choosing Texas. On the US Billboard Hot 100, Olivia Rodrigo dropped dead. In New Zealand, It's Man I Need from Olivia D. In the Netherlands, Fever Dream from Alex Warren. And in Switzerland, Ray and Where Is My Husband. And the biopic is out. This was number one back in the day.

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There he is from 1997, his number one, Blood on the Dance Floor, Michael Jackson.

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for you, all about that bass, Meghan Trainor from 2014. And then number one in Japan at the moment in 2026, I and I and All For You. And from 1997, Michael Jackson, Blood on the Dance Floor.

If you've been watching his videos, you'll know he is just a little bit cheeky. Bob Sinclair and Kisa and I Can't Wait. Well, catching up now with some more showbiz and celebrity stories. And Noah Kahan says that some of the most creative songwriting happens when he's in the toilet. He told the BBC, "The bathroom has really good acoustics and I always think it's funny to be sitting on the toilet playing music." Noah says his quirky habit resonates with fans, blending music with light-hearted honesty. Well, Madonna has been previewing some more new music from her upcoming Confessions on the Dance Floor album, 2. During a surprise DJ booth appearance at a West Hollywood club in LA. Joining producer Stuart Price, she debuted unreleased tracks and energized fans, signaling a return to her iconic dance sound ahead of the project's release later this year. As we've been hearing, Olivia Rodrigo has a number one song on her hands with Drop Dead. And she's just announced her 65-date Unraveled World Tour to support her new album, You Seem Pretty Sad for a Girl So In Love. The global run begins in September, spanning North America and Europe into 2027. And Olivia will have support from acts including Wolf Alice.

1977. The lyrics went, "You can love me tonight, but in the morning, make sure you're gone." From his album Footloose and Fancy Free. Well, thanks to our producer and web guru Lucy, to our backroom team this time of Janet, Tim and Keith. This is James Ross, and I'll leave you today with a classic from Prefab Sprout. And hope you can join me again, same time, same place, for some more of the latest and greatest.

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1: Tensions in the Middle East remain high despite a fragile ceasefire between the US and Iran. Recent exchanges of fire in the Strait of Hormuz have tested the truce, with Iran vowing retaliation if its ships face further attacks, while the US says its actions were defensive. UK warships have been deployed to the region amid concerns over oil routes vital to global trade. A temporary three-day ceasefire between Russia and Ukraine has taken effect, brokered by the US to coincide with Russia's Victory Day commemorations. It includes a major prisoner exchange, with both sides hoping it could lead to longer-term de-escalation. Russia's scaled-down parade in Moscow featured North Korean troops, underscoring ongoing alliances. In the UK, local election results have delivered a major blow to Labour. The party lost over 1,400 seats as Reform UK made sweeping gains, while the Conservatives and Greens also saw shifts in a fragmented political landscape. Sir Keir Starmer faces growing pressure as the results signal voter discontent. In Australia, One Nation has claimed a historic victory in the Farabi election. Candidate David Farley secured the rural New South Wales seat with a strong primary vote, marking the party's first win in the Federal House of Representatives and a significant upset for the coalition in a seat it had held for decades. Three Australian women who returned from Syria are facing serious charges linked to Islamic State. Authorities allege connections to slavery and terrorism offences, highlighting ongoing efforts to manage repatriations from conflict zones. And Singapore and New Zealand have signed a world-first agreement to keep essential goods flowing during crises. The legally binding deal covers food, fuel, healthcare products and more, ensuring neither country imposes unnecessary export bans. Leaders say it's a model others could follow for greater supply chain resilience.

0: World News.
1: Tensions in the Middle East remain high despite a fragile ceasefire between the US and Iran. Recent exchanges of fire in the Strait of Hormuz have tested the truce, with Iran vowing retaliation if its ships face further attacks, while the US says its actions were defensive. UK warships have been deployed to the region amid concerns over oil routes vital to global trade. A temporary three-day ceasefire between Russia and Ukraine has taken effect, brokered by the US to coincide with Russia's Victory Day commemorations. It includes a major prisoner exchange, with both sides hoping it could lead to longer-term de-escalation. Russia's scaled-down parade in Moscow featured North Korean troops, underscoring ongoing alliances. In the UK, local election results have delivered a major blow to Labour. The party lost over 1,400 seats as Reform UK made sweeping gains, while the Conservatives and Greens also saw shifts in a fragmented political landscape. Sir Keir Starmer faces growing pressure as the results signal voter discontent. In Australia, One Nation has claimed a historic victory in the Farabi election. Candidate David Farley secured the rural New South Wales seat with a strong primary vote, marking the party's first win in the Federal House of Representatives and a significant upset for the coalition in a seat it had held for decades. Three Australian women who returned from Syria are facing serious charges linked to Islamic State. Authorities allege connections to slavery and terrorism offences, highlighting ongoing efforts to manage repatriations from conflict zones. And Singapore and New Zealand have signed a world-first agreement to keep essential goods flowing during crises. The legally binding deal covers food, fuel, healthcare products and more, ensuring neither country imposes unnecessary export bans. Leaders say it's a model others could follow for greater supply chain resilience.
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Tensions in the Middle East remain high despite a fragile ceasefire between the US and Iran. Recent exchanges of fire in the Strait of Hormuz have tested the truce, with Iran vowing retaliation if its ships face further attacks, while the US says its actions were defensive. UK warships have been deployed to the region amid concerns over oil routes vital to global trade. A temporary three-day ceasefire between Russia and Ukraine has taken effect, brokered by the US to coincide with Russia's Victory Day commemorations. It includes a major prisoner exchange, with both sides hoping it could lead to longer-term de-escalation. Russia's scaled-down parade in Moscow featured North Korean troops, underscoring ongoing alliances. In the UK, local election results have delivered a major blow to Labour. The party lost over 1,400 seats as Reform UK made sweeping gains, while the Conservatives and Greens also saw shifts in a fragmented political landscape. Sir Keir Starmer faces growing pressure as the results signal voter discontent. In Australia, One Nation has claimed a historic victory in the Farabi election. Candidate David Farley secured the rural New South Wales seat with a strong primary vote, marking the party's first win in the Federal House of Representatives and a significant upset for the coalition in a seat it had held for decades. Three Australian women who returned from Syria are facing serious charges linked to Islamic State. Authorities allege connections to slavery and terrorism offences, highlighting ongoing efforts to manage repatriations from conflict zones. And Singapore and New Zealand have signed a world-first agreement to keep essential goods flowing during crises. The legally binding deal covers food, fuel, healthcare products and more, ensuring neither country imposes unnecessary export bans. Leaders say it's a model others could follow for greater supply chain resilience.

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1: Tensions in the Middle East remain high despite a fragile ceasefire between the US and Iran. Recent exchanges of fire in the Strait of Hormuz have tested the truce, with Iran vowing retaliation if its ships face further attacks, while the US says its actions were defensive. UK warships have been deployed to the region amid concerns over oil routes vital to global trade. A temporary three-day ceasefire between Russia and Ukraine has taken effect, brokered by the US to coincide with Russia's Victory Day commemorations. It includes a major prisoner exchange, with both sides hoping it could lead to longer-term de-escalation. Russia's scaled-down parade in Moscow featured North Korean troops, underscoring ongoing alliances. In the UK, local election results have delivered a major blow to Labour. The party lost over 1,400 seats as Reform UK made sweeping gains, while the Conservatives and Greens also saw shifts in a fragmented political landscape. Sir Keir Starmer faces growing pressure as the results signal voter discontent. In Australia, One Nation has claimed a historic victory in the Farah by election. Candidate David Farley secured the rural New South Wales seat with a strong primary vote, marking the party's first win in the Federal House of Representatives and a significant upset for the coalition in a seat it had held for decades. Three Australian women who returned from Syria are facing serious charges linked to Islamic State. Authorities allege connections to slavery and terrorism offences, highlighting ongoing efforts to manage repatriations from conflict zones. And Singapore and New Zealand have signed a world-first agreement to keep essential goods flowing during crises. The legally binding deal covers food, fuel, healthcare products and more, ensuring neither country imposes unnecessary export bans. Leaders say it's a model others could follow for greater supply chain resilience. AXR.

0: World News.
1: Tensions in the Middle East remain high despite a fragile ceasefire between the US and Iran. Recent exchanges of fire in the Strait of Hormuz have tested the truce, with Iran vowing retaliation if its ships face further attacks, while the US says its actions were defensive. UK warships have been deployed to the region amid concerns over oil routes vital to global trade. A temporary three-day ceasefire between Russia and Ukraine has taken effect, brokered by the US to coincide with Russia's Victory Day commemorations. It includes a major prisoner exchange, with both sides hoping it could lead to longer-term de-escalation. Russia's scaled-down parade in Moscow featured North Korean troops, underscoring ongoing alliances. In the UK, local election results have delivered a major blow to Labour. The party lost over 1,400 seats as Reform UK made sweeping gains, while the Conservatives and Greens also saw shifts in a fragmented political landscape. Sir Keir Starmer faces growing pressure as the results signal voter discontent. In Australia, One Nation has claimed a historic victory in the Farabai election. Candidate David Farley secured the rural New South Wales seat with a strong primary vote, marking the party's first win in the Federal House of Representatives and a significant upset for the coalition in a seat it had held for decades. Three Australian women who returned from Syria are facing serious charges linked to Islamic State. Authorities allege connections to slavery and terrorism offences, highlighting ongoing efforts to manage repatriations from conflict zones. And Singapore and New Zealand have signed a world-first agreement to keep essential goods flowing during crises. The legally binding deal covers food, fuel, healthcare products and more, ensuring neither country imposes unnecessary export bans. Leaders say it's a model others could follow for greater supply chain resilience.
2: AXR. AXR. AXR. First for international

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2: Tensions in the Middle East remain high despite a fragile ceasefire between the US and Iran. Recent exchanges of fire in the Strait of Hormuz have tested the truce, with Iran vowing retaliation if its ships face further attacks, while the US says its actions were defensive. UK warships have been deployed to the region amid concerns over oil routes vital to global trade. A temporary three-day ceasefire between Russia and Ukraine has taken effect, brokered by the US to coincide with Russia's Victory Day commemorations. It includes a major prisoner exchange, with both sides hoping it could lead to longer-term de-escalation. Russia's scaled-down parade in Moscow featured North Korean troops, underscoring ongoing alliances. In the UK, local election results have delivered a major blow to Labour. The party lost over 1,400 seats as Reform UK made sweeping gains, while the Conservatives and Greens also saw shifts in a fragmented political landscape. Sir Keir Starmer faces growing pressure as the results signal voter discontent. In Australia, One Nation has claimed a historic victory in the Farah by election. Candidate David Farley secured the rural New South Wales seat with a strong primary vote, marking the party's first win in the Federal House of Representatives and a significant upset for the coalition in a seat it had held for decades. Three Australian women who returned from Syria are facing serious charges linked to Islamic State. Authorities allege connections to slavery and terrorism offences, highlighting ongoing efforts to manage repatriations from conflict zones. And Singapore and New Zealand have signed a world-first agreement to keep essential goods flowing during crises. The legally binding deal covers food, fuel, healthcare products and more, ensuring neither country imposes unnecessary export bans. Leaders say it's a model others could follow for greater supply chain resilience.
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Tensions in the Middle East remain high despite a fragile ceasefire between the US and Iran. Recent exchanges of fire in the Strait of Hormuz have tested the truce, with Iran vowing retaliation if its ships face further attacks, while the US says its actions were defensive. UK warships have been deployed to the region amid concerns over oil routes vital to global trade. A temporary three-day ceasefire between Russia and Ukraine has taken effect, brokered by the US to coincide with Russia's Victory Day commemorations. It includes a major prisoner exchange, with both sides hoping it could lead to longer-term de-escalation. Russia's scaled-down parade in Moscow featured North Korean troops, underscoring ongoing alliances. In the UK, local election results have delivered a major blow to Labour. The party lost over 1,400 seats as Reform UK made sweeping gains, while the Conservatives and Greens also saw shifts in a fragmented political landscape. Sir Keir Starmer faces growing pressure as the results signal voter discontent. In Australia, One Nation has claimed a historic victory in the Farah by-election. Candidate David Farley secured the rural New South Wales seat with a strong primary vote, marking the party's first win in the Federal House of Representatives and a significant upset for the coalition in a seat it had held for decades. Three Australian women who returned from Syria are facing serious charges linked to Islamic State. Authorities allege connections to slavery and terrorism offences, highlighting ongoing efforts to manage repatriations from conflict zones. And Singapore and New Zealand have signed a world-first agreement to keep essential goods flowing during crises. The legally binding deal covers food, fuel, healthcare products and more, ensuring neither country imposes unnecessary export bans. Leaders say it's a model others could follow for greater supply chain resilience. 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
1: Tensions in the Middle East remain high despite a fragile ceasefire between the US and Iran. Recent exchanges of fire in the Strait of Hormuz have tested the truce, with Iran vowing retaliation if its ships face further attacks, while the US says its actions were defensive. UK warships have been deployed to the region amid concerns over oil routes vital to global trade. A temporary three-day ceasefire between Russia and Ukraine has taken effect, brokered by the US to coincide with Russia's Victory Day commemorations. It includes a major prisoner exchange, with both sides hoping it could lead to longer-term de-escalation. Russia's scaled-down parade in Moscow featured North Korean troops, underscoring ongoing alliances. In the UK, local election results have delivered a major blow to Labour. The party lost over 1,400 seats as Reform UK made sweeping gains, while the Conservatives and Greens also saw shifts in a fragmented political landscape. Sir Keir Starmer faces growing pressure as the results signal voter discontent. In Australia, One Nation has claimed a historic victory in the Farabi election. Candidate David Farley secured the rural New South Wales seat with a strong primary vote, marking the party's first win in the Federal House of Representatives and a significant upset for the coalition in a seat it had held for decades. Three Australian women who returned from Syria are facing serious charges linked to Islamic State. Authorities allege connections to slavery and terrorism offences, highlighting ongoing efforts to manage repatriations from conflict zones. And Singapore and New Zealand have signed a world-first agreement to keep essential goods flowing during crises. The legally binding deal covers food, fuel, healthcare products and more, ensuring neither country imposes unnecessary export bans. Leaders say it's a model others could follow for greater supply chain resilience.

0: Jakarta's number one radio station for expats. AXR World News.
1: Tensions in the Middle East remain high despite a fragile ceasefire between the US and Iran. Recent exchanges of fire in the Strait of Hormuz have tested the truce, with Iran vowing retaliation if its ships face further attacks, while the US says its actions were defensive. UK warships have been deployed to the region amid concerns over oil routes vital to global trade. A temporary three-day ceasefire between Russia and Ukraine has taken effect, brokered by the US to coincide with Russia's Victory Day commemorations. It includes a major prisoner exchange, with both sides hoping it could lead to longer-term de-escalation. Russia's scaled-down parade in Moscow featured North Korean troops, underscoring ongoing alliances. In the UK, local election results have delivered a major blow to Labour. The party lost over 1,400 seats as Reform UK made sweeping gains, while the Conservatives and Greens also saw shifts in a fragmented political landscape. Sir Keir Starmer faces growing pressure as the results signal voter discontent. In Australia, One Nation has claimed a historic victory in the Farah by election. Candidate David Farley secured the rural New South Wales seat with a strong primary vote, marking the party's first win in the Federal House of Representatives and a significant upset for the coalition in a seat it had held for decades. Three Australian women who returned from Syria are facing serious charges linked to Islamic State. Authorities allege connections to slavery and terrorism offences, highlighting ongoing efforts to manage repatriations from conflict zones. And Singapore and New Zealand have signed a world-first agreement to keep essential goods flowing during crises. The legally binding deal covers food, fuel, healthcare products and more, ensuring neither country imposes unnecessary export bans. Leaders say it's a model others could follow for greater supply chain resilience. AXR.

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5: 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This is Tony Dibbon with St. JHN. Soon, Coldplay's coming next. 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
6: Rebel Wilson's defamation trial wrapped up in Sydney this week with fiery closing submissions. The Australian actor faced accusations of a complete revision of history and being a fantastical liar from lawyers for actress Charlotte McInnes over comments about the film The Deb. The judge has reserved her decision. Kylie Minogue will headline the Telstra pregame entertainment at the 2026 AFL Grand Final at the MCG on September 26th. The pop icon becomes the first Australian artist to take the stage since 2021 and called it a special homecoming. Nicole Kidman co-chaired the Met Gala 2026 in New York, alongside her daughter, Sunday Rose, who made her red carpet debut. The Australian star turned heads in a custom red sequined Chanel gown as Aussie talent featured strongly on the night. British actress Gemma Arterton leads ITV's new espionage thriller Secret Service. She plays an MI6 officer balancing family responsibilities with high-stakes undercover work on the Russia desk. Disney Plus drops the second season of Gilly Cooper's British hit Rivals on the 15th of May. David Tennant leads the star-studded cast, which features power struggles, scandals, and affairs, return in a 3-episode launch followed by more later this year.

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3: Tensions in the Middle East remain high despite a fragile ceasefire between the US and Iran. Recent exchanges of fire in the Strait of Hormuz have tested the truce, with Iran vowing retaliation if its ships face further attacks, while the US says its actions were defensive. UK warships have been deployed to the region amid concerns over oil routes vital to global trade. A temporary three-day ceasefire between Russia and Ukraine has taken effect, brokered by the US to coincide with Russia's Victory Day commemorations. It includes a major prisoner exchange, with both sides hoping it could lead to longer-term de-escalation. Russia's scaled-down parade in Moscow featured North Korean troops, underscoring ongoing alliances. In the UK, local election results have delivered a major blow to Labour. The party lost over 1,400 seats as Reform UK made sweeping gains, while the Conservatives and Greens also saw shifts in a fragmented political landscape. Sir Keir Starmer faces growing pressure as the results signal voter discontent. In Australia, One Nation has claimed a historic victory in the Farabi election. Candidate David Farley secured the rural New South Wales seat with a strong primary vote, marking the party's first win in the Federal House of Representatives and a significant upset for the coalition in a seat it had held for decades. Three Australian women who returned from Syria are facing serious charges linked to Islamic State. Authorities allege connections to slavery and terrorism offences, highlighting ongoing efforts to manage repatriations from conflict zones. And Singapore and New Zealand have signed a world-first agreement to keep essential goods flowing during crises. The legally binding deal covers food, fuel, healthcare products and more, ensuring neither country imposes unnecessary export bans. Leaders say it's a model others could follow for greater supply chain resilience.
0: AXR Sport.
4: In Premier League action yesterday, Brighton thrashed Wolves 3-0, while Bournemouth edged Fulham 1-0. Manchester City cruised past Brentford 3-0, and Liverpool shared the spoils in a 1-1 draw with Chelsea. England's Red Roses powered on in the Women's Six Nations, hammering Italy 61-33 in Parma, with Marley Packer scoring four tries to keep their Grand Slam hopes alive ahead of next weekend's decider against France. France beat Scotland 69-28, underlining their title credentials as the tournament heads into its final round. In Australia, AFL Round 9 delivered plenty of thrills. The Sydney Swans held off North Melbourne 105-97, while Greater Western Sydney beat Essendon 103-89. Geelong crushed Collingwood 122-68, and Brisbane Lions saw off Carlton 100-89. And for tennis fans, the Italian Open continues in Rome, where top seeds are battling through the rounds, with the French Open just 2 weeks away.
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1: Let's get on Prince Purple Rain. Here comes Jonas Blue. This is Naked. 21 past the hour. Showbiz on the way.

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1: Queen, what a record. The show must go on. It's coming soon alongside Billie Eilish, Therefore I Am. Now here's an update of the latest showbiz news stories this Monday morning.
2: Rebel Wilson's defamation trial wrapped up in Sydney this week with fiery closing submissions. The Australian actor faced accusations of a complete revision of history and being a fantastical liar from lawyers for actress Charlotte McInnes over comments about the film The Deb. The judge has reserved her decision. Kylie Minogue will headline the Telstra pregame entertainment at the 2026 AFL Grand Final at the MCG on September 26th. The pop icon becomes the first Australian artist to take the stage since 2021 and called it a special homecoming. Nicole Kidman co-chaired the Met Gala 2026 in New York, alongside her daughter, Sunday Rose, who made her red carpet debut. The Australian star turned heads in a custom red sequined Chanel gown as Aussie talent featured strongly on the night. British actress Gemma Arterton leads ITV's new espionage thriller Secret Service. She plays an MI6 officer balancing family responsibilities with high-stakes undercover work on the Russia desk. Disney Plus drops the second season of Gilly Cooper's British hit Rivals on the 15th of May. David Tennant leads the star-studded cast, which features power struggles, scandals, and affairs, return in a 3-episode launch followed by more later this year.

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2: Tensions in the Middle East remain high despite a fragile ceasefire between the US and Iran. Recent exchanges of fire in the Strait of Hormuz have tested the truce, with Iran vowing retaliation if its ships face further attacks, while the US says its actions were defensive. UK warships have been deployed to the region amid concerns over oil routes vital to global trade. A temporary three-day ceasefire between Russia and Ukraine has